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0: 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It's good to know that you're not alone.
1: Antenne Kaiserslautern. 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

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And I called your name like an addicted to cocaine, calls for the stuff you'd rather blame. And I

fade eventually. So if our time is running out, day after day, we'll make the mundane a masterpiece. Oh my, my, oh my, my love, I take one look at you, you take